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The other night I called my girl, I asked her, could we meet? 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And as we walked in through the door, she screamed at what she saw. There was little Peppino doing a cha-cha on the floor. Peppino's una gilla, ma fatta scomparire.

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0: Oh, mannaggia, usura gilla, ma scasciata la mano, a mouse trap.
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2: Well, I sat back and thought about the things we used to do. It really meant a lot to me. You mean a lot to me.
3: I really mean that much to you?
2: Girl, you know it's true.

0: One ticket, please. Long almost everybody's here. Hey, what's going on, man?
1: Yeah, she's at home.

0: going and feeling like P. Diddy.
1: Hey, what up, girl?
0: Grab my glasses, I'm out the door. I'm gonna hit this city.
1: Let's
0: before
1: go.
0: I leave, brush my teeth with a bottle of Jack. 'Cause when I leave for the night, I ain't coming.

0: mine, it's a rainy
1: wait, wait,
0: day.
1: Wait, wait, wait, wait. Listen, if we just like change up the words and like, you know, change it a little bit, we can maybe do something for Christmas. What do you think?
0: Ah, okay.
1: Yeah, no problem.
0: No problem.
1: Can work?
0: Mm-hmm.
1: Yeah, okay.

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Yeah, man, me see people them a walk wrong and smile up in one another face. And I go on goody. But them what do that 365 days in the year, not just

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Dina, DJ Deborah, Hulk, Elunia, Rottweiler, Francie.

0: I think it's going to be the best teaching me Italian.
1: You okay to do that?
2: Bye-bye.
0: Hi, guys. Ready?

Children, please be quiet, quiet, quiet! Nice. We have special guests for you guys today. Enrique Iglesias y Juan Luis Guerra.